the things I don't normally feel. Yeah, I can finally be totally honest. It's like I'm looking

0: Teddy Swims, and that is Bad Dreams kicking off the breakfast show on Monday morning. Oh, hello, it's Matt Gibbs, it's BFBS Salisbury Plain. I'm here through till 10. Thank you very much for waking up with us on the radio. I should say, by the way, starting off with Teddy Swims and Bad Dreams, imagine if you're just waking up from a nightmare, and then kind of at the end of your nightmare, that's kind of fading in, Teddy Swims with Bad Dreams. A bit creepy, really, isn't it? I didn't have a bad dream last night, but I did have a weird dream. Very weird dream. Now, I was, like, in some kind of foreign country, and I'd been arrested, and there was a chance that I wasn't going to be allowed to fly home. How weird is that? Out of nowhere. No reason for that to be a dream. What does that mean? I'll have to look it up. It must mean something. All these dreams mean things now. Anyway, Monday, 14th of September today. Hope you're good. Start of a brand new week. How was your weekend? Did you get up to anything fun? Have you got a busy week planned? You can let me know. Salisbury.plane@bfbs.com. Busy week on the way for the Army Ladies Tug of War team, who are off to South Africa for the World Championships. They were training in Lark Hill last week. I went along, watched a bit of their training. You can see a video of that on the BFBS Salisbury Plane Facebook page now. And we'll hear from them a little bit later on in the show. Also this morning, a round of Clue Are You. I'll give you a terrible clue that leads to the name of a band or artist. Can you work out who it is this morning? Got some fresh new music. Rewind before 10. We'll stick on a breakfast belter as well before 7 o'clock this morning. It's very, very dark outside this morning, though. Like, I mean, I know every morning I come in and I say it's darker than it was last time I was up this early. But, I mean, it's really dark this morning. I don't like it. I don't like it. I'm not completely anti winter and autumn, but the dark mornings, they can go in the bin. I don't want them. But today, not too bad actually. Cloudy for most of the day, staying mild though. 23 degrees the highs across Salisbury Plain today. I mean, 23 is not bad. No sunshine really though, so it's not going to be sunbathing weather, I'm afraid.
1: This is a game. Whatever I play to you, you play back to me.
0: Now this is Barry Can't Swim with Dance, Dance, Dance.
1: You play that to me.

It's Barry Can't Swim with Dance Dance Dance. Or as I called it last week, Barry Can't Dance. I'll just merge the two. I disagree anyway. Barry can do whatever he wants. I think Barry Can't Swim, though, bad name for an artist. I'm just saying, I think Ditch Can't Swim and just be known as Barry. What's wrong with that? Just Barry. I mean, it just makes you think of Barry from EastEnders, isn't it? Oh, yeah. Yeah, maybe a bit.

Don't mind a little Monday morning throwback. Rui De Silva and Cassandra. That's Touch Me on The Breakfast Show. BFBS Souls be playing 14 minutes to 7. And it's now time for, let's be honest, another throwback. We're going to play you our breakfast belter. We do this around this time every morning. Massive tune to kick off your day. Last week on Friday, we finished with The Killers' Miss Atomic Bomb. What a tune that is. And you know how it works. All of our belters connect into each other. So, from Miss Atomic Bomb to The Bucketheads with The Bomb, this is a tune.

Pretty good, that. Pretty good for a Monday morning belter. That is the Bucketheads. The Bomb on BFBS Souls. We're playing now. We'll go again the same time tomorrow morning with another.

The belter, and you can pick it as well if you like. It's just got to connect into that. If you can think of another song with Bucket in it, or Heads, or Bomb, or The, frankly, then get in touch, salisbury.plane@bfbs.com. We might just play your belter tomorrow morning. Just has to be a massive track to kick off Tuesday morning. Get in touch with us, and you might hear your belter tomorrow morning. You're right.

It's Louis Tomlinson, Imposter. Going to play you Miley before 7 this morning. Did you see the Prime Minister yesterday was doing the Great North Run? Did you see that? Did no part of you think, fuel's at like £2 a litre. We're all really struggling to pay our bills. Kind of want to see our Prime Minister working. And not doing a charity run. Like, you got plenty of time to do that in a few years' time when we've inevitably got the next one.

0: Emily Sandé, that is next to me on The Breakfast Show. Right, loads still to come, including your latest Forces news. That's on the way. We've got Linkin Park and Jay-Z with Numb to play you soon. Ella Langley coming up as well. Plus, we'll play Clue Are You. All coming up after this from Miley.
1: Let's go.

What a tune that is. Jay-Z, Linkin Park. That is Numb on The Breakfast Show. BFBS Souls will be playing 13 minutes past 7. It's Matt Gibbs here with you right the way through till 10. Hope you're good Monday morning. Hope you had a good weekend. Hope you got up to loads and didn't get too wet yesterday. Yesterday when it just started raining, like, it felt like it was endless rain. Although weird rain, because we went shopping and I was walking through the car park and it was raining because it was quite warm. I was like, I quite like it. Quite like the rain, actually. But today, shouldn't be too much rain about. You might get the odd shower, but other than that, cloudy, mild, 23 degrees, the highs. That's what it's like across Salisbury Plain. And there's loads coming up on the show this morning. Clue Are You on the way a little bit later. Some fresh new music coming up as well. And I will play you Topic and A7S very, very soon. Of course, we'll keep an eye on the roads for you throughout the morning as well. Today, though, Monday, 14th of September. It is National Cream-Filled Donut Day today. Now, don't be having it for breakfast. I think, you know, donuts for breakfast, frowned upon correctly. But, yeah, maybe treat yourself at lunch. Cream-Filled Donut Day. Also today, National Sober Day. Yeah, this is me now. I'm had a few drinks yesterday, a few on Saturday night, but I'm now going off. I'm going to do a week off. I'm gonna go midweek. I'm gonna ride the Coke Zero. I am. Also, National Parents Day off today as well. I mean, it's difficult though, isn't it? Because the kids are back at school now. You've got responsibilities. Got to get them up. Got to get them ready to go. You know. But it is National Parents Day off. And finally today. Now you might like this one. It is National Boss Employee Exchange Day today. Oh, this is good. You reverse roles today. So I am now my boss, and my boss is now me. I don't know why he's not up early doing this show then. What's going on there? Oh, I don't know. There you go. That's what's going on today on the 14th of September. You can let me know what's happening in your world. Salisbury.plain@bfbs.com. Come and say hello. Come and get involved with the show this morning. Let me know in particular if you're going to go in and challenge your boss and try and swap roles with him for the day. I would say it's probably a bad idea. Even though it's on the, like, days of the year page, that's not a good enough excuse, apparently. It's madness, isn't it? Let's get Ella Langley on for you now. Choosing Texas, BFBS.

0: host Ella Langley. That's Choosing Texas on The Breakfast Show on BFBS Salisbury Plain. 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
0: But right now, time to take a little look at the roads this morning. And actually, for first thing Monday morning, not looking too bad. Just a little bit of traffic through the centre of Luggershaw. The A303 as well. That's between the Countess roundabout for Amesbury and the Longbarrow roundabout for Winterbourne Stoke. As you head away from Amesbury along there, that section as you go past Stonehenge, looking a little bit busy this morning. Worth saying as well, there are still temporary traffic signals on the A345. That's Salisbury Road in Amesbury. That is due to water mains works, could cause some delays as the day goes on. Apart from that, though, it is looking all clear. If you spot anything else this morning, you can text us. It's 07740 377 377. Start your message with the letters SP, and I'll be back with another update in about 20 minutes' time.
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topic, an A7S that is breaking me. On the breakfast show on BFBS Salisbury Plain, still to come, we'll be talking about basically things being a bit expensive at the moment and ways that maybe we can help out. That's what I'm thinking, right? I'm thinking of kind of different ways of saving money. So we'll come to that soon. And also, of course, we'll be hearing about the Army ladies who are taking part in the Tug of War World Championships in South Africa this week. I mean, it's pretty cool. It's pretty cool. There's a genuine chance that they get a medal. We'll give you all the details on that very, very soon. First, I want to tell you that this Friday, you can go along to a free military band concert. It's happening at Tidworth Garrison Theatre. Beat of the Nation, British Army Music on tour is this Friday night in Tidworth, 7:30 p.m. And like I said, absolutely free if you want to go along. All you got to do is email tidworthgarrisontheatre@aspiredefence.co.uk. You can find out all the details there. You can also request tickets too. You can see more details on Facebook if you search for the British Army music pages as well. Tidworth Garrison Theatre at aspiredefence.co.uk. Free concert at Tidworth Garrison Theatre this Friday night.

BBDB, and that is Sun and Set on The Breakfast Show. We got Hugel to come in a second, and also more rock music with Royal Blood coming up. It's The Breakfast Show, BFBS Souls. We're playing Matt Gibbs here with you. Good morning, hope you're good. 7:34 on Monday morning. It's Monday again, I know. It's always Monday, isn't it? It's always Monday. I don't know about you either. I'm getting a little bit fed up with every single time I drive past a petrol station. The price is going up and up and up, and it just feels like it's never ending. At 1.76 for petrol. It's going to be over £2 a litre soon, without a doubt, right? And it got me thinking, actually. We need to start all just cutting back. We need to find ways of saving money. And we all know the obvious ones, using like heated airers instead of tumble dryers. Use an air fryer or a slow cooker instead of the oven because they're more expensive. Shorter showers, all that kind of stuff. We know all the obvious ones. But what I want to know is your extreme ways to save money. And I'll talk about this because last week I was having a chat with my boss. And he told me that in the summer, they will shower with the plug in the bath, and then the water will collect throughout the week. They'll keep it in there all week and then use that water to water the plants in the garden to save on water, which actually is quite a good idea, but it is extreme, isn't it? I think that's pretty extreme. And it just got me thinking that there must be so many others like this. So many other weird, extreme ways that you save a few quid. And that is what I want to know about this morning. Soulsbury.plane@bfbs.com. You can send us a message via the BFBS Soulsbury Plane Facebook page as well, if you like. Let me know your extreme ways, the lengths you go to save a few quid. And hopefully, we can all save a few quid together.

0: It's Royal Blood, Honey Brains on The Breakfast Show. Yes, keep telling me about your extreme ways to save money, because I'm going to go through some of them after 8 o'clock this morning. BFBS. Travel. Travel. First, not looking too bad on the roads this morning. Centre of Luggershaw, a little bit busy. A303 as you go past Stonehenge between Amesbury and Winterbourne Stoke, looking a little bit busy as well. But apart from that, it's all clear this morning. If you spot anything else, text us 07740 377 377. Start your message with the letters SP and don't go anywhere. We're talking about military tug of war after this. Good
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0: Hugo moving to the sun on BFBS music from Busted to play for you in a second. First, one of the more unusual sports popular in the army, and popular with me as well, because I love it, is tug of war. And Lark Hill has been home to an important training camp last week. The army ladies have been selected to represent England at the World Championships in South Africa. They are going out there today. I went along last week to speak to the team, starting with the captain, WO2 Jay Ward.
1: So next week we're going to be travelling over to South Africa, ready for the Tug of War World Championships. We're going to be competing in the 540 kilogram category in both the Open as Army Ladies and then later in the week as England. It feels fantastic actually. The girls have worked really hard, especially to get to this point, and yeah, to captain the girls is just going to be fantastic, whatever the outcome is.
2: What do you love the most about Tug of War then? What got you into it, and why do you like it so much?
1: So I got into it when I was in the artillery. It's a very

0: Corporal Maddie Hempel, sorry, is the anchor of the team. And she told me what an anchor actually is.
1: The role of the anchor is to keep the tension in the rope, even when we're going forwards and backwards. The way that everyone else holds on to the rope is they're just holding on with their hands. The anchor at the back has it wrapped around their back, goes from their right hip across their back and then under their left shoulder. And I keep the tension in, but also make sure that we're going backwards in a straight line. Without an anchor, you can't really keep it as tight, and then you would find the rope would end up going to ground a lot more often. So yeah, it's quite important. Everyone plays their own part. You take care of your bit of rope, but it's a lot of pressure not to let the team down. But for myself, I've been doing it for 11-12 years now, so I'm used to that pressure.
0: And you are representing England at the World Championships next week. What's that like?
1: It's an amazing opportunity, not only to be able to represent England, but to be able to go to South Africa. Without the aid of the Army Sports Lottery, Army Sport, we wouldn't have the opportunity or the funding and stuff like that.
0: And looking ahead to next week, what are your chances like? How are you feeling?
1: I'm feeling pretty confident. Obviously, we've got the open competition, which at the moment there's 13 teams in it, and then we've also got the closed competition as England, where at the moment there's 11 teams in it. So it's going to be very competitive, but I feel good about it.
0: And what got you into tug of war, and why do you still love it so much?
1: So I actually started tug of war when I was 13 as a army cadet, and I went through the ranks, if it were, to pull for my detachment, then the region, and then I actually pulled for England Youth when I was younger. I then came to the army and found that we could still compete and continue with my love of the sport through the army, and we continued with that. I pulled for the under 23s England squad for the last few years, and then now moved into the senior category with the army ladies, which is an amazing opportunity.
0: Well, good luck for next week. I love that everybody's feeling confident as well, because a bit of confidence helps, doesn't it?
1: Oh, 100%. Got to be in the right mindset. So hopefully we'll get there, we'll dig in, and we'll come away with some silverware.
0: There's Corporal Maddie Hempel there, and WO2 Jay Ward, part of the Army Ladies Tug of War team. And good luck to them at the World Championships. Flying out today, I'll keep you up to date with how they're getting on as the week progresses.

Two songs in a row. What a treat that is. Don't know what's got in. Don't know what's got into me. Lady Gaga and Doechii before that busted. What I go to school for. And I'm enjoying the music so much. Have a 90s classic from Supergrass. This is All Right on The Breakfast Show.

Back on tour later this year. Seen them live before and they were brilliant. That is Supergrass with All Right on The Breakfast Show. It's BFBS Souls we're playing. The Scissor Sisters on the way. Sam Fender and Olivia Dean as well. And we'll be talking more about how we can save a few quid around the house. It's all after Sienna Spyro.

the Scissor Sisters, Take Your Mama on the Breakfast Show. BFBS Salisbury playing. Good morning, 6 minutes past eight. It's Matt Gibbs here with you. Hope you're good. On Monday morning, 14th of September 2026. A little bit dreary outside at the moment. A little bit drizzly as well. Might get the odd shower this morning. Other than that, cloudy, staying mild as well. 23 degrees. Still got the shorts on. Still got the shorts on today. I think I'm going to get to October before I move away from shorts again. Well, that's what I'm hoping for anyway. Right, loads still to come on the show this morning, including Clue Are You? I'll give you a clue that leads to the name of a band or artist. My clues are terrible, so you'll probably not get it, but we'll play along a little bit later. Some fresh new music as well for you, and it's the same track we played for you for our First Play Friday track last week. The brand new tune from Crystal and Rudimental. It is epic. We'll get it on for you in a bit. First, though, earlier on in the show, we were talking about the fact that everything's so expensive, right? £2 a litre, pretty much there or thereabouts for diesel. Unbelievable. And so we all need to kind of do things around the house to save a little bit of money. And I was speaking to my boss about this, and he mentioned in the summer they had been putting the plug in the bath and the shower. When they showered, they collect the bath water, the shower water in the bath, and then they use that water to water the garden, which I think is an extreme way of saving a few quid. I'm not knocking it. It's a good idea. But it's extreme, isn't it, that? Because then later on in the week, you're standing in cold water to have a shower. Must be a bit of you that goes, what am I doing? Well, there are more things like this. Apparently, some people turn the water on in the shower for 30 seconds to get wet, and then they turn it off, and then they rub loads of soap in, and then they turn it back on again to wash it off. That's probably saving about 3p. What are you doing? Some people go even further and just shower entirely at the gym. And apparently there is an extreme thing where people shower in their clothes and then they take their clothes off while actually under the water so that the clothes are getting washed as well. That can't be a thing, can it? Apparently the common one that we've all got to do is turn the electrics off at the plug, so the TV, toaster, the microwave, they're all on kind of standby mode and can still use a little bit of electric, so we need to be turning that off. But there must be more as well. Little things that we can do to help save a few quid around the house. Salisbury.plane at bfbs.com or send us a message via the Facebook page. Need you to help me save a few quid, please.

It's number one for 23 weeks, that. Sam Fender and Olivia Dean with Rein Me In. Now the longest running number one of all time, which is pretty cool, that. Pretty cool. I've never had a number one at all, but, you know, could do one day. Jade's been on this morning with some advice on how to potentially save money, although I think this is just the fringes of laziness. No offence. Sometimes I won't use a plate. If I make something in a saucepan, I'll just eat it straight out of there to save on the washing up. Do you know what I mean? Like, I mean, it probably does save about 5p, but at the same time, is that not just, is that not just I can't be bothered to do the washing up? I'm guessing Jay doesn't have a dishwasher. I put money on it. Anyway, let me know your things that you do around the house to save a few quid. 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Just been reading, and apparently, some people have in the past replaced toilet paper entirely with washable strips of cloth. Like a poo cloth. Now, I'm sorry, nobody's doing that. That's not a thing. I'm not having that at all. No. Anyway, less about that. Salisbury.plane@bfbs.com if you've got any more. We'll get your fresh new music track on for today from Crystal and Rudimental. Coming up after this from Stardust on The Breakfast Show is BFBS.

0: Stardust on BFBS, 17 minutes past 8. Just to remind you, the next car boot sale in the centre of Salisbury is happening this Sunday. You can go along to the marketplace. It's open from 8 a.m. Buyers can sellers can turn up from 6:30 to set up, and then buyers arrive from 8 a.m. So if you want to grab yourself a bargain, head to the marketplace in Salisbury Sunday morning. And yeah, you can get involved with the next car boot sale.
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0: But right now, something brand new for you, and this comes from Crystal. Now, you'll know Crystal from Dior, which did with MK, and The Days as well. That was massive too. Huge on TikTok, that. And she's now had a combined 1 billion streams on those two tracks. She's also been nominated for Brit Awards, and she's now a certified triple platinum artist. Pretty good, this. She's on this tune with Rudimental, who, let's be honest, I don't need to say too much about, because you know Rudimental really well. We played this for you on Friday. It sounds great. It's our fresh new music track today. Crystal and Rudimental. This is 3, 2, 1.
1: 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Fresh new.

0: 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It's our fresh new music track for today. 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
0: Right, out on the roads, looking a little bit busier now. The centre of Luggershaw looking slow, as is the centre of Tidworth. A3026 between Tidworth and Luggershaw, also a little bit busy this morning. A303 as you go past Stonehenge, that's between the Longbow roundabout for Winterbourne Stoke and the Countess roundabout for Amesbury. Both ways along there looking pretty busy this morning. And there is some traffic along the Packway in Lark Hill. Apart from that, though, it is looking all clear. If you spot anything else, text us 07740 377 377. Start your message with the letters SP.
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Dominic Fike with Three Nights. 8:27 now. Do you want to hear the clue for today's clue, are you? I'm going to give you a clue. Leads to the name of a band or artist. Can you work out who that is today? Your clue is this. What you might plant in a thunderstorm. What you might plant in a thunderstorm. Who is the band or artist there? Salisbury.plane@bfbs.com if you think you know. Of course, you can send us a message via the Facebook page as well, if you like. What you might plant in a thunderstorm. Who do you think that is? Correct answer on the way before 9 o'clock. Right, your latest news headlines coming up after this from Jungle.

This is new from Rachel Chinnariri, which is, you know, hard to pronounce as much as anything. It's called One Song Away From Crying, and it's on The Breakfast Show on BFBS. Souls Be Plain. It's Matt here with you. Good morning. Hope you're good. Monday morning, 25 to 9. Zara Larsson and Pink Panthers on the way. We've got Dermot Kennedy coming up as well. And we are doing Clue Are You this morning. I give you a clue, leads to the name of a band or artist. It's a it's an artist that we play every now and then here on BFBS. We've played them quite a lot during the summer. There's a little clue for you. The clue today on Clue Are You: what you might plant in a thunderstorm. What you might plant in a thunderstorm. That's your clue. It leads to the name of a band or artist. Who do you think it is today? If you think you know, you can email soulsbury.plain@bfbs.com. You can send us a message as well via the BFBS Soulsbury Plain Facebook page. And of course, I'll reveal the correct answer before 9 o'clock this morning. Right, latest

0: It's McFly with five colours in her hair, and those five colours were mauve, magenta, turquoise, indigo, and finally, Farrow and Balls paints elephant's breath.
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0: Which together look lovely. McFly on The Breakfast Show. Right, latest on the roads now. The centre of Luggershaw looking a little bit busy. Centre of Tidworth still slow as well. The dreaded A303 still seeing some traffic on that section as you go past Stonehenge. It's between Winterbourne, Stoke and Amesbury. A few delays along there this morning. We're saying Countess Road as well as you come off the Countess roundabout heading towards the centre of Amesbury. That's looking a little bit busy along there. Still a bit of traffic along the Packway and Lark Hill as well. Apart from that, though, it is looking okay. If you do spot anything else, let me know. You can text us 07740 377 377. Start your message with the letters SP.

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Zara Larsson, Pink Panthress, that is Midnight Sun on The Breakfast Show. Just to remind you that the Tidworth Careers Fair is happening on Thursday this week. It's come around quick, actually, this. 9.30 till 1.30. 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

That is Kiss Me on The Breakfast Show, BFBS Salisbury Plain. Still time for you to get involved with today's clue. Are you? I give you a clue. It leads to the name of a band or artist. Who do you think it is today? The clue is this. What you might plant in a thunderstorm. What you might plant in a thunderstorm. Who do you think it is today? Drop us an email or send us a message via the Facebook page.

It's Major Lazer and Justin Bieber, Cold Water on The Breakfast Show. 8 minutes to nine now. And still to come, your latest news headlines in about 8 minutes' time. Worth saying as well, big day in music news today because 4 p.m. today, that is the time when Oasis are going to be making an announcement. Now, what is their announcement? Ooh. Well, I mean, we pretty much know, I think, because the rumours have all pointed for quite a while now to a 2027 tour from Oasis. But exactly what's going on, where they're going, all the details of that set to be announced later today. 4 p.m. if you want to keep an eye on that one. Maybe another chance for you to get out there and see Oasis live next year. On a train.

Stella Lefty, that's Boston. 5 to 9, BFBS. And it's time to reveal the correct answer for today's Clue Are You. We do this on Monday mornings. Really simple. I give you a clue, usually a terrible clue. Leads to the name of a band or artist. Today, your clue was this. What you might plant in a thunderstorm. I told you as well, this band, we played a fair bit during the summer. You must have worked it out. It's, of course, the Lightning Seeds. Played them a lot because of England being in the World Cup, so the track with Badil and Skinner, Three Lions, played that loads in the summer. And you might just plant some lightning seeds in a thunderstorm, let's be honest. I actually thought today's clue was actually acceptable compared to some of the ones that I've done in the past. The Lightning Seeds, the correct answer on today's Clue Are You? Well done if you said that.

It's Martin Solvig. That is Hello on The Breakfast Show. It's BFBS Salisbury Plain. It's Matt Gibson with you for the final hour of this morning's Breakfast Show. It's flown by so far, so quick. Music on the way from Slater. We've got Soul to Soul as well. A bit of throwback there. We're saying we'll do Rewind before 10 as well. A load of tracks that were massive. Can you work out the mystery year today? We'll get into that in about half an hour's time. And also take a look at the Premier League over the weekend. See what's been going on. What's been going on? It's been in the news a lot. It's been in the news a fair bit. But how did you get on over the weekend? Anything much? Did you enjoy all the rain yesterday? I didn't mind, actually. Weirdly. Because it stayed quite mild. So you could have the door open, even though it was raining. Back door was open, so I quite enjoyed it. Should say today, you might get the odd shower in the morning, but it should be cloudy and dry for most of the day. Mild still as well, 23 degrees today, not too bad at all. But yes, other than that, over the weekend, get up to anything much? Come and get involved, tell me what you got up to. I watched some films over the weekend. Finally got round to watching 28 Years Later. Which I didn't realise, there's two. There's two of those ones out already. There's like a sequel to the sequel. Which is a bit confusing. So I watched the first 28 Years Later. I thought it was very weird, very weird. But if you're into kind of like your apocalypse movies, zombies, all that kind of stuff, and if you enjoyed the other 28 films, you should definitely give it a watch because it is worth checking out. And over the weekend, managed to get out to see the new D-Day film, all about weathermen on D-Day, pressure, which also is worth checking out. And I feel like film reviewers would always do a better job than I do with films, because my film reviews are either don't watch it or worth checking out. There's never anything that I go, whatever you do today, go to the cinema and watch this film. I don't think I've ever seen a film where I feel that strongly about it. It's just worth watching or don't go near it, and no in between. It's my very unique movie reviews, I think.

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Slater, that's brand new Chanel's on The Breakfast Show. B.O.B. and Hayley Williams on the way, and we'll play Alex Warren for you in a little bit. We're talking about films that I managed to watch. I think in the past week, I've probably watched 5 or 6 films, which for me, if you listen to the show regularly, you'll know I don't have the attention span for films. I can't deal with too many films. So I've done really well, but now I'm starting to think, like, there must be some classics out there that I've never watched. Trust me, there will be, because I haven't watched many films at all. I'm one of those people that if you go to a party or something and you go, have you seen this film? I will probably say no. In fact, you could say, have you seen? And I'll go, no, because I probably haven't. So what's your favourite film? What should I definitely be watching? Like, I feel like now I'm in a bit of a film mood. The weather's getting a bit rubbish outside, and you can sit down in an evening and watch a film. So what should I be watching? What's your favourite film? Let me know. Salisbury.plane@bfbs.com. I might just add your favourite to my list.

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0: B.O.B. and Hayley Williams. That is Airplanes on BFBS. Good morning, it's Matt here with you, 9:24. Hope you're good. Let's take a look at the weekend's Premier League action then. Loads going on, including Aston Villa losing 2-1 on Saturday. The biggest bore draw of the weekend was Liverpool versus Fulham, which was 0-0, and apparently just an absolutely atrocious game of football. I actually just avoided it and went to the pub, so I didn't watch any of that, which is good. Sunderland were beat by Arsenal 2-0. That was on Saturday as well. And then yesterday, loads of big, big results. Brighton beating Coventry 5-0. 5-0, not bad. And then the controversial Manchester derby that you've been hearing about on the news throughout the morning. Man City winning 1-0. Phil Foden sent off. Bruno Fernandes escaping his little kick. And then in the end, should Man City's goal have been disallowed? Potentially, I don't know. But it was all going on as it always does in the Manchester derby yesterday. Tonight, more Premier League action. Leeds taking on Newcastle. That's an 8 o'clock kickoff. And worth saying as well, what a great weekend it was for football. Salisbury only managing a 1-1 draw, though, it's worth saying. It's against Ebbsfleet, and they're away at Truro tomorrow if you follow Salisbury. Back at the Ramstad on Saturday next week, so you can go along and check them out. In the second qualifying round of the FA Cup, that is going to be on Saturday for Salisbury's next home fixture. I think you're up to date now with all the football news that's going on, so I'll play you some Alex Warren. Got Ray on the way after this.
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Alex Warren, and that is Rescuer on BFBS Salisbury Plain. I've got the Red Hot Chili Peppers to play for you in a little bit. I'm sure over the weekend there was a little bit of disappointment about, because the Hampshire Air Festival, of course, was at the last minute cancelled. However, it's worth saying Thruxton Race Circuit are kind of going to try and help out with that. So if you've got a Hampshire Air Festival ticket, you will be able to get a complimentary admission ticket to a Thruxton race meeting next year. So it's something to just kind of give something back, a little bit back. So you can find out all the details on that at the Thruxton Race Circuit Facebook page. So head there and you can read the full post, and there's a little form you can fill in as well if you had tickets. And then you get something back. Really nice for Thruxton to be doing something. It was where the Hampshire Air Festival was going to take place, cancelled at the last minute. If you've got tickets, make sure you take advantage. Head to the Thruxton Race Circuit Facebook page for all the information. This is Ray for you now. Did you-

of her cloud, but for the first time in a long time, she believed that one day she would again feel the sun. She must be patient. She must have faith in the seeds that are planted beneath the snow. She must hold on.

Ray and Hans Zimmer, Click Clack Symphony on BFBS Salisbury Plain. Right then, we are going to do Rewind very soon. I'm going to play you a load of tracks that were massive in 1 year. All you need to do is work out the mystery year. I can tell you today, we are starting off with an absolute classic from LMFAO. We'll get that on for you shortly. Worth saying after me this morning, totally connected today with Peter Johnson. That's from 10 o'clock. Hatch on with your afternoon show from 1. Like I said, it's all after today's Rewind. Gonna get into it on the other side of this. Great tune for a Monday morning. The Red Hot Chili Peppers, Californication, on The Breakfast Show, BFBS Salisbury Plain, 9:34 now.

0: First track on today's Rewind, LMFAO, Party Rock Anthem. What's the mystery year today? What year was this tune? Huge. That's all you gotta do. Plenty more massive tracks coming up. Salisbury.plane at bfbs.com if you wanna have a guess for the year today. I can tell you it is the same year that Snapchat launches across the world. Cars 2, Fast 5 and Pirates of the Caribbean on Strangers Tides are all released in this year. And Sky Sports presenter Andy Gray is sacked for sexist comments made about a female football official. What is the mystery year today?
1: J-Lo. Yeah, the side.

Jennifer Lopez and Pitbull on the floor on Rewind. What's the mystery year today? I can tell you it's the year. Sad news. The UK's last circus elephant died in this year. Prince William and Catherine Middleton marry in Westminster Abbey as well. And Game of Thrones is seen on TVs for the first time. What's the mystery year today?

Bruno Mars, that's the Lazy Song on Rewind, 8 minutes to 10. Have you worked out the mystery year yet? The final Harry Potter film, Deathly Hallows Part 2, is released in cinemas in this year. The News of the World publishes its final edition after 168 years. Man United win the Premier League. Man City win the FA Cup as well for the first time in 35 years. This was massive as well. Turn this up nice and loud. This, I think, is David Guetta's best.

David Guetta and Flo Rida and Nicki Minaj, Where Them Girls At on BFBS, and it's on Rewind. I can tell you the mystery year today was 2011. Well done if you said that. 2011 today. We'll be back with another Rewind at the same time tomorrow morning. I am out of time for today. Have a great Monday. Going to leave you with one final tune from 2011. This is Wretch 3-2, an example with Unorthodox.

9 Battalion Remy about a new barracks that's being built for them at Mons Barracks in Aldershot, expected to be completed by spring next year here at BB Rexha. And David Guetta.

So there we go. What do we think then? Monday's fresh new music. It's Charlie Gier and Kat Burns teaming up for Small Talk. If you want that to be BFES track of the week, then vote for it. BFES.com/music. Some warm saxophone-led disco pop for you on a Monday. Perfect stuff. Right, this time tomorrow we'll do Tuesday's fresh new music, but we can't just sit here in silence until then. So, we've got your news on the way for 6 p.m. UK time. On the other

things I don't normally feel. Yeah, I can finally be totally honest. It's like I'm looking

Adela and Ain't in LA on BFBS at the Forces Station. Ellie Goulding is up next, suing her former manager over a Live Nation deal. Oh dear. But she has got some new music out as well at the moment. So good to see her back. This is Love Me Like You Do from the film 50 Shades of Grey. You're the love.